mundane, a masterpiece. Oh my, my, oh my, my love. I take one look at you, you're taking me out.

made me foolish, told me I was wrong. Passion made you ruthless, manipulate. It's just too late. Oh,

Breaking every chain that you put on me. You thought I wouldn't change, but I grew on you. I will never be what you wanted. This fire, this fire.